WFAV 95.1. Just past 7 o'clock, it's Greg O. back for the middle of your work week. And of course, you know I'm here till midnight. Thank you once again to Rebecca for kicking off the evening. I'll be bringing you hits like this. It's Bruno Mars with Just the Way You Are. It's WFAV 95.1.

0: WFAV 95.1, just past 7 o'clock with Greg O. I'm here till midnight. Once again, coming up, we're going to be bringing you hits from Miley Cyrus. I've got JoJo on the way, the ladies definitely representing. And of course, we got to give you one from Shaggy, one of my favorites. And we're going to talk about our workplace of the week. It's all coming up in just a few here on WFAV 95.1.
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5: Hopefully we'll get a little break from the severe weather over the next couple of days. Still some showers and thunderstorms around, though. Some fog and clouds for the overnight hours will be in the mid-60s, and then we're looking at upper 70s for the high on Thursday with that stationary front still nearby and low pressure moving in. Showers and thunderstorms will be a pretty good possibility. More rain on Thursday night, scattered showers on Friday. It'll be a cloudy day, our high in the low 80s. Few showers over the weekend. I'm meteorologist Steve Hamilton.
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WFAB 95.1, middle of your 7 o'clock hour. It's Greg O. Till midnight, still bringing you great hits from Tame Impala to Nickelback. Right now, it's Miley Cyrus with Party in the USA, WFAV 95.1.

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It is almost 8 o'clock. Getting deeper into the evening here on a Wednesday. Middle of your work week coming off of a, well, surprise storm yesterday. We'll talk about weather in just a bit. Right now it's Tame Impala with Dracula.

0: WFAV 95.1. It's nearly 8 o'clock, Wednesday night with Grego, and you know I'm here till midnight. Of course, we got to salute our workplace of the week. It's Coughlin Construction on River Road in Kankakee. They were nominated by Arturo Andrade. Now, Arturo and some co-workers are being treated to some delicious food from the JJC and Lindman Family McDonald's. Enter your favorites in McDonald's Workplace of the Week, and you could win 6 McDonald's coupons good for your choice of an extra value meal. 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
4: Hopefully we'll get a little break from the severe weather over the next couple of days. Still some showers and thunderstorms around, though. Some fog and clouds for the overnight hours will be in the mid-60s, and then we're looking at upper 70s for the high on Thursday with that stationary front still nearby and low pressure moving in. Showers and thunderstorms will be a pretty good possibility. More rain on Thursday night, scattered showers on Friday. It'll be a cloudy day, our high in the low 80s, few showers over the weekend. I'm meteorologist Steve Hamilton.
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Just past 8 o'clock on this Wednesday evening with Greg O. Keeping it rolling with Haley and the gang, it's Paramore, Ain't It Fun, on WFAV 95.1.

0: 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Just past 8 o'clock on this Wednesday evening. It is Greg O here till midnight. Of course, more on the way from Pink, Alex Warren, and more. 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
6: Hopefully we'll get a little break from the severe weather over the next couple of days. Still some showers and thunderstorms around, though. Some fog and clouds for the overnight hours will be in the mid-60s, and then we're looking at upper 70s for the high on Thursday with that stationary front still nearby and low pressure moving in. Showers and thunderstorms will be a pretty good possibility. More rain on Thursday night, scattered showers on Friday. It'll be a cloudy day, our high in the low 80s. Few showers over the weekend. I'm meteorologist Steve Hamilton.
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It is Wednesday night, middle of your work week. Here's one from Pink, Don't Let Me Get Me, on WFAV.

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1: Did you know the odds to be born on this earth's 1 in 400 trillion? 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

0: 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And we got hits on the way from Katy Perry, Lifehouse, Green Day, and more. 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
4: Hopefully we'll get a little break from the severe weather over the next couple of days. Still some showers and thunderstorms around though. Some fog and clouds for the overnight hours will be in the mid-60s, and then we're looking at upper 70s for the high on Thursday with that stationary front still nearby and low pressure moving in. Showers and thunderstorms will be a pretty good possibility. More rain on Thursday night, scattered showers on Friday. It'll be a cloudy day, our high in the low 80s. Few showers over the weekend. I'm meteorologist Steve Hamilton.
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WFAB 95.1. Just past 9 o'clock with Grego, another great hour of hits. So let's kick it off with Pink. Here's Perfect on WFAV 95.1. Made a

0: WFAB 95.1, middle of your 9 o'clock hour. Still hits coming up from Green Day, Ariana Grande, and more. It's Wednesday night, the middle of your work week, and it's WFAV 95.1.
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3: 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We'll see you Friday on the fairways chasing birdies at the Kankakee Elks Country Club. 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Uh-oh.
4: Hopefully we'll get a little break from the severe weather over the next couple of days. Still some showers and thunderstorms around, though. Some fog and clouds for the overnight hours will be in the mid-60s, and then we're looking at upper 70s for the high on Thursday with that stationary front still nearby and low pressure moving in. Showers and thunderstorms will be a pretty good possibility. More rain on Thursday night, scattered showers on Friday. It'll be a cloudy day, our high in the low 80s. Few showers over the weekend. I'm meteorologist Steve Hamilton.
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3: Hopefully we'll get a little break from the severe weather over the next couple of days. Still some showers and thunderstorms around, though. Some fog and clouds for the overnight hours will be in the mid-60s, and then we're looking at upper 70s for the high on Thursday with that stationary front still nearby and low pressure moving in. Showers and thunderstorms will be a pretty good possibility. More rain on Thursday night, scattered showers on Friday. It'll be a cloudy day, our high in the low 80s, few showers over the weekend. I'm meteorologist Steve Hamilton.
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It's Greg O back with you all the way till midnight. Just past 10 o'clock, here's DNCE with Cake by the Ocean, WFAV 95.1.

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0: Wednesday night with Greg O. Still got hits on the way from Niall Horan. We've got Noah Kahan on the way. And of course, we're going to tell you about the weekend. What's going down right here on WFAV during the weekend. It's coming up here on WFAV.
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5: Hopefully we'll get a little break from the severe weather over the next couple of days. Still some showers and thunderstorms around, though. Some fog and clouds for the overnight hours will be in the mid-60s, and then we're looking at upper 70s for the high on Thursday with that stationary front still nearby and low pressure moving in. Showers and thunderstorms will be a pretty good possibility. More rain on Thursday night, scattered showers on Friday. It'll be a cloudy day, our high in the low 80s, few showers over the weekend. I'm meteorologist Steve Hamilton.
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Rock Hour with Greg O. We're still rocking all the way till midnight. Got hits on the way from Elton John and Leona Lewis. But right now it is Blink 182. Here's All the Small Things. It is a Wednesday night with Greg O. Middle of your work week on WSAB 95.1.

0: WFAV 95.1, nearly 11 o'clock. It is Greg O. I'm here with you till midnight, reminding you to listen to the Coors Light Weekend Party Patrol every Friday and Saturday night from 7 until midnight here on WFAV. 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
4: Hopefully we'll get a little break from the severe weather over the next couple of days. Still some showers and thunderstorms around, though. Some fog and clouds for the overnight hours will be in the mid-60s, and then we're looking at upper 70s for the high on Thursday with that stationary front still nearby and low pressure moving in. Showers and thunderstorms will be a pretty good possibility. More rain on Thursday night, scattered showers on Friday. It'll be a cloudy day, our high in the low 80s, few showers over the weekend. I'm meteorologist Steve Hamilton.
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4: Hopefully we'll get a little break from the severe weather over the next couple of days. Still some showers and thunderstorms around, though. Some fog and clouds for the overnight hours will be in the mid-60s, and then we're looking at upper 70s for the high on Thursday with that stationary front still nearby and low pressure moving in. Showers and thunderstorms will be a pretty good possibility. More rain on Thursday night, scattered showers on Friday. It'll be a cloudy day, our high in the low 80s. Few showers over the weekend. I'm meteorologist Steve Hamilton.
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WFAV 95.1, middle of your 11 o'clock hour. It's a Wednesday night with Greg O. Still rocking with Ellie Goulding. 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

WFAB 95.1. Greg O, inviting you this Saturday to bring yourself, of course, out to the Flam Orchards Peach Truck Tour. They're making their last stop of the year this Saturday from 3 to 5 p.m. at Tractor Supply in Kankakee. Whether you're eating them fresh, freezing them, canning for later, or whipping up delicious cobblers and pies, you'll want to pre-order your box to lock it in or hurry down before they sell out. Make a day of it. Hang out with Bill Dyke from 3:30 till 5 p.m., where you can sign up to win a family four-pack of tickets to both Indiana Beach and the Joliet Slammers game. Wrap up your summer with the sweet, juicy flavor of the Flam Orchard peaches during their final stop of the year. Come on out this Saturday. Up next, it's Olivia Rodrigo with Drop Dead, WFAB 95.1.

0: WFAV 95.1. It's nearly midnight. It's time for me, Grego, to get out of here. I am back tonight from 7 till midnight to do it all over again. Until then, enjoy the show. So great, it's got to be late. It's WFAV's late show from midnight till 5 a.m. I'll talk to you soon here on WFAV.
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8: Hopefully, we'll get a little break from the severe weather over the next couple of days. Still some showers and thunderstorms around, though. Some fog and clouds for the overnight hours will be in the mid-60s, and then we're looking at upper 70s for the high on Thursday with that stationary front still nearby and low pressure moving in. Showers and thunderstorms will be a pretty good possibility. More rain on Thursday night, scattered showers on Friday. It'll be a cloudy day, our high in the low 80s, few showers over the weekend. I'm meteorologist Steve Hamilton.
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1: Hopefully we'll get a little break from the severe weather over the next couple of days. Still some showers and thunderstorms around, though. Some fog and clouds for the overnight hours will be in the mid-60s, and then we're looking at upper 70s for the high on Thursday with that stationary front still nearby and low pressure moving in. Showers and thunderstorms will be a pretty good possibility. More rain on Thursday night, scattered showers on Friday. It'll be a cloudy day, our high in the low 80s. Few showers over the weekend. I'm meteorologist Steve Hamilton.
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1: Hopefully, we'll get a little break from the severe weather over the next couple of days. Still some showers and thunderstorms around, though. Some fog and clouds for the overnight hours will be in the mid-60s, and then we're looking at upper 70s for the high on Thursday with that stationary front still nearby and low pressure moving in. Showers and thunderstorms will be a pretty good possibility. More rain on Thursday night, scattered showers on Friday. It'll be a cloudy day, our high in the low 80s, few showers over the weekend. I'm meteorologist Steve Hamilton.
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2: Hopefully we'll get a little break from the severe weather over the next couple of days. Still some showers and thunderstorms around, though. Some fog and clouds for the overnight hours will be in the mid-60s, and then we're looking at upper 70s for the high on Thursday with that stationary front still nearby and low pressure moving in. Showers and thunderstorms will be a pretty good possibility. More rain on Thursday night, scattered showers on Friday. It'll be a cloudy day, our high in the low 80s. Few showers over the weekend. I'm meteorologist Steve Hamilton.
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1: Hopefully we'll get a little break from the severe weather over the next couple of days. Still some showers and thunderstorms around, though. Some fog and clouds for the overnight hours will be in the mid-60s, and then we're looking at upper 70s for the high on Thursday with that stationary front still nearby and low pressure moving in. Showers and thunderstorms will be a pretty good possibility. More rain on Thursday night, scattered showers on Friday. It'll be a cloudy day, our high in the low 80s, few showers over the weekend. I'm meteorologist Steve Hamilton.
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1: Hopefully we'll get a little break from the severe weather over the next couple of days. Still some showers and thunderstorms around, though. Some fog and clouds for the overnight hours will be in the mid-60s, and then we're looking at upper 70s for the high on Thursday with that stationary front still nearby and low pressure moving in. Showers and thunderstorms will be a pretty good possibility. More rain on Thursday night, scattered showers on Friday. It'll be a cloudy day, our high in the low 80s, few showers over the weekend. I'm meteorologist Steve Hamilton.
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2: Hopefully we'll get a little break from the severe weather over the next couple of days. Still some showers and thunderstorms around, though. Some fog and clouds for the overnight hours will be in the mid-60s, and then we're looking at upper 70s for the high on Thursday with that stationary front still nearby and low pressure moving in. Showers and thunderstorms will be a pretty good possibility. More rain on Thursday night, scattered showers on Friday. It'll be a cloudy day, our high in the low 80s. Few showers over the weekend. I'm meteorologist Steve Hamilton.
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1: Hopefully we'll get a little break from the severe weather over the next couple of days. Still some showers and thunderstorms around, though. Some fog and clouds for the overnight hours will be in the mid-60s, and then we're looking at upper 70s for the high on Thursday with that stationary front still nearby and low pressure moving in. Showers and thunderstorms will be a pretty good possibility. More rain on Thursday night, scattered showers on Friday. It'll be a cloudy day, our high in the low 80s, few showers over the weekend. I'm meteorologist Steve Hamilton.
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tried to the top, I've been out of shape, taking out the box, I'm an astronaut. I blasted off the planet, rock that caused catastrophe, and it matters more because I had it. Now I had, I thought about wreaking havoc on an opposition, kind of shocking, they want a static with precision. I'm automatic, quarterback, I ain't talking, second packet, pack it up, on panic, batter, batter up, who the best?

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1: Hopefully, we'll get a little break from the severe weather over the next couple of days. Still some showers and thunderstorms around, though. Some fog and clouds for the overnight hours will be in the mid-60s, and then we're looking at upper 70s for the high on Thursday with that stationary front still nearby and low pressure moving in. Showers and thunderstorms will be a pretty good possibility. More rain on Thursday night, scattered showers on Friday. It'll be a cloudy day, our high in the low 80s. Few showers over the weekend. I'm meteorologist Steve Hamilton.
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1: Hopefully we'll get a little break from the severe weather over the next couple of days. Still some showers and thunderstorms around, though. Some fog and clouds for the overnight hours will be in the mid-60s, and then we're looking at upper 70s for the high on Thursday with that stationary front still nearby and low pressure moving in. Showers and thunderstorms will be a pretty good possibility. More rain on Thursday night, scattered showers on Friday. It'll be a cloudy day, our high in the low 80s. Few showers over the weekend. I'm meteorologist Steve Hamilton.
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2: Still some showers and thunderstorms hanging around our area. It looks like most of the severe weather should stay off to our south. We'll have clouds and we'll be in the upper 70s on the afternoon high. Overnight, rain and thunderstorms with that stationary front hanging around, mid-60s on the low, and then we'll have clouds on Friday. Showers around in the morning, but just clouds in the afternoon. We're looking at low 80s. Looks like our chance of rain will continue through the upcoming weekend, highs in the 80s. I'm meteorologist Steve Hamilton.
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3: Still some showers and thunderstorms hanging around our area. It looks like most of the severe weather should stay off to our south. We'll have clouds and we'll be in the upper 70s on the afternoon high. Overnight, rain and thunderstorms with that stationary front hanging around, mid-60s on the low, and then we'll have clouds on Friday. Showers around in the morning, but just clouds in the afternoon. We're looking at low 80s. Looks like our chance of rain will continue through the upcoming weekend, highs in the 80s. I'm meteorologist Steve Hamilton.
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3: Still some showers and thunderstorms hanging around our area. It looks like most of the severe weather should stay off to our south. We'll have clouds and we'll be in the upper 70s on the afternoon high. Overnight, rain and thunderstorms with that stationary front hanging around, mid-60s on the low, and then we'll have clouds on Friday. Showers around in the morning, but just clouds in the afternoon. We're looking at low 80s. Looks like our chance of rain will continue through the upcoming weekend, highs in the 80s. I'm meteorologist Steve Hamilton.
0: 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Ooh, cozy. We go to-

All right, the fog right now is no joke if it's in where you are. The dense fog advisory until 9 this morning. Lowering visibility on the road, so just be careful out there and drive safe, all that kind of stuff. There is also a flood watch, 7 tonight till 10 Friday morning. Looks like today, chance of rain, high of 80, and rain overnight in your forecast. Current temperature in Kankakee, 67 with that fog. 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Playing your favorites from the 2000s to now. Bruno Mars teamed up with Rosé. This is APT. Here's Rosie.

Was it you? The winning ticket. WFAV 95.1. Wednesday night's $1 billion Powerball drawing. It was sold in Illinois, which means the cash value more than

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0: 6:32. The Chicago Bears open the preseason this Saturday at Soldier Field against Cleveland. It's supposed to maybe rain or storm. It's like every day. Not today. Dense fog advisory until 9 this morning. And then there's a flood watch tonight, 7 till 10 a.m. Friday morning. WFAV. Hey, and then looking forward to the first weekend in September. The Kankakee River Valley Regatta will be coming back. Keep it here. At some point, we'll get you try to get you hooked up with some parking passes for that. 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Peace out.

Teddy Swims, Mr. Know-It-All with WFAV 95.1. 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
1: The 2026 Illinois State Fair kicks off today in Springfield. Governor J.B. Pritzker and other officials unveiled the treasured butter cow yesterday at the dairy barn at the fairgrounds.
2: This butter cow is, well, the unveiling is, of course, a perfect way to lead us into this state fair. But it's also a symbol of so much about Illinois' agriculture economy.
1: The fair runs through August 23rd. And the Secret Food Pantry mobile pop-up event, normally scheduled for today in the Village of Bourbonnais, has been canceled. Organizers of the event say the pantry had to be canceled because of issues caused by the power outage earlier this week. That is the latest. Have a good rest of your day and be safe, everybody. I'm Rob West on WFAV.
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7: Still some showers and thunderstorms hanging around our area. Looks like most of the severe weather should stay off to our south. We'll have clouds and we'll be in the upper 70s on the afternoon high. Overnight, rain and thunderstorms with that stationary front hanging around, mid-60s on the low, and then we'll have clouds on Friday. Showers around in the morning, but just clouds in the afternoon. We're looking at low 80s. Looks like our chance of rain will continue through the upcoming weekend, highs in the 80s. I'm meteorologist Steve Hamilton.
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WFAV 95.1. It's a couple minutes before 7 o'clock. By the way, on Saturday, Flam Orchard's Peach Truck Tour, 3 to 5 p.m., Tractor Supply in Kankakee with Flam Orchards from Southern Illinois coming in. Last one of the season in our area. And, hey, we'll do a broadcast part of the time there, too. So hopefully you can check it out. 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Shade Smokers with 5 Seconds of Summer and Who Do You Love?

WFAV 95.1. There's one that Southside Social Club plays. That's, well, Mumford and Sons really originally did it. And I Will Wait, the name of the song. That whole album is really good. It's 7:07. It's the Scott Show. That's the only show you need, right? I'm Scott Smith. Dense fog advisory till 9 this morning. There's a flood watch later on, 7 tonight. That'll start because of rain and could see significant rainfall in the afternoon and evening hours. About 80 for the high today, so not as warm as yesterday. It's WFAV 95.1, 7:07, Thursday morning, August 13th, 2026. I'm giving you all like the details you may or may not know.

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0: All right. Sorry about that. WFAV 95.1, 7-Eleven now. Hey, I do have a quick local sports update. We'll also talk about some of the other community events that are coming up. We'll do that all after Sabrina Carpenter sings us a song. That's nice of her.

WFAV 95.1. All right, Slammers Baseball. They are at home tonight hosting Schaumburg. There was a part of me that was like, I got to get out to a Thunderbolts game last night. I didn't do it, but I thought about it. And, well, they lost 7-2 to Ottawa. But maybe tonight the Bolts will get back at it. The Slammers and Thunderbolts, both great places to watch a game. That's your local sports brought to you by Planet Fitness. Shops at Meadowview, Kankakee, planetfitness.com. Maybe we'll get some Slammers tickets before the end of the season. We've been giving you so many tickets to Slammers this year. It's been so awesome to see you out there enjoying a game. WFAV 715 here at the Scott Show. I know Cisna Park's ready to party for a few days. Old Settlers Reunion. They've got a lot going on, including their parade on Saturday. It's WFAV 95.1. Your favorites. Taylor Swift. I knew it. I knew you.

0: WFAV 95.1 is keeping up with what's happening. This is the latest. 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
1: A winning ticket in Wednesday night's billion-dollar Powerball drawing was sold in Illinois. Mark Mayfield has more.
2: The massive jackpot has a cash value of more than $450 million. It's the largest Powerball prize won so far this year and the eighth largest in the game's history. I'm Mark Mayfield.
1: And the Secret Food Pantry mobile pop-up event normally scheduled for today in the village of Bourbonnais has been canceled. Organizers of the event say the pantry had to be canceled today because of issues caused by the power outage earlier this week. That is the latest. Have a good rest of your day. Be safe, everybody. I'm Rob West on WFAV.
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10: Still some showers and thunderstorms hanging around our area. It looks like most of the severe weather should stay off to our south. We'll have clouds and we'll be in the upper 70s on the afternoon high. Overnight, rain and thunderstorms with that stationary front hanging around, mid-60s on the low, and then we'll have clouds on Friday. Showers around in the morning, but just clouds in the afternoon. We're looking at low 80s. Looks like our chance of rain will continue through the upcoming weekend, highs in the 80s. I'm meteorologist Steve Hamilton.
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Hey, what's up? Coughlin Construction and Kankakee Workplace of the Week winner, JJC, Lindman, Phelan McDonald's will get you the food. All right, way to go. So the coworkers there enjoying that. Hey, where you work, we could hook you up. 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Streaming your favorites, like Olivia Rodrigo. This is called Drop Dead. We're about 7:27, still a dense fog advisory until 9 this morning with rain later. I know.

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1: Calvin Harris, Rihanna, this is What You Came For, 7:35 at the Scott Show. Music notes. Are you ready? Okay, let's start. Luke Bryan, you know, he's a country star. He's also an American Idol judge and, well, a new album called Signs. And, well, that's the new song as well. And September 18th, the new album. Also, speaking of new albums, earlier, Steve Lacy put out the third album. It's been since July. It's called Oh Yeah. And the second date on the tour is the Aragon Ballroom in Chicago. That will be September 30th show. And let's play a Steve Lacy song now at WFAV. This was from a few years back called Bad Habit.

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Yes, the storms that rolled through did cause damage on Tuesday to the Credit Union One Amphitheater in Tinley Park. Seeing reports of some of the damage and materials from the roof of that, but they have been working really hard to try to make sure everything's good to go. And at this point, they're hoping to proceed with their show Saturday. That'd be the Lynyrd Skynyrd concert. So at this time, they're planning to move forward. And if, well, obviously if something changes, they'll address it. But a lot of people that were in the path of those tornadoes are still trying to figure things out with no power or with home damage, significant tree limbs and things like that. 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This morning, driving around earlier, especially, there's some dense fog that may have caused some issues. That actually goes till 9 this morning. There's a flood watch tonight, 7 p.m. till 10 a.m. Friday. That's because heavy rain is expected later into the afternoon and evening. 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
1: The National Weather Service has confirmed 5 tornadoes hit northern Illinois earlier this week. Weather Service says that includes an EF0 tornado, 3 EF1 tornadoes, and an EF2 tornado. One of the EF1 tornadoes hit Wilmington with peak winds of about 90 miles an hour, while the EF2 ran in a line from Monee to St. John had peak winds of about 115 miles an hour. Weather Service says, in addition to the tornadoes, there was widespread straight-line wind damage in southern Cook and eastern Will counties in Illinois, as well as much of Lake, Porter, and northern Newton and Jasper counties in Indiana. Indications are that peak winds were near 100 miles an hour across parts of southern Cook and eastern Will counties into Lake and Porter counties in Indiana. The Weather Service says they'll continue to assess damage over the next few days. That is the latest. Have a good rest of your day. Be safe, everybody. I'm Rob West on WFAV.
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5: Still some showers and thunderstorms hanging around our area. It looks like most of the severe weather should stay off to our south. We'll have clouds and we'll be in the upper 70s on the afternoon high. Overnight, rain and thunderstorms with that stationary front hanging around, mid-60s on the low, and then we'll have clouds on Friday. Showers around in the morning, but just clouds in the afternoon. We're looking at low 80s. Looks like our chance of rain will continue through the upcoming weekend, highs in the 80s. I'm meteorologist Steve Hamilton.
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It's a few minutes before 8 o'clock on this Thursday morning. Appreciate you being here. It's the Scott Show. 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When you're there, click on Community Calendar, and you'll see updates on things going on around the area, like the Old Settlers Reunion is today, tomorrow, and Saturday in Cisna Park. There's a talent show scheduled tonight, the band Primetime Country Opry Friday night. And then Saturday, they start with the 5K walk or run. They got the parade at noon. They got their dinner at 4 at the Legion home, and FFA events, live music events, different raffles, and other things to do in Cista Park. WFAV 95.1. Okay, Sienna Spyro's brand new song is on right now. 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

0: WFAV 95.1, 804. It's a Scott Show. And hey, it's hard to believe. This is the 6th annual Bourbonnais Food Truck Festival on this weekend. Time flies. They're doing it at the Grove noon till 10 on Saturday. In Bourbonnais. No, like over 20 food trucks, kid zones, music and stuff. WFAV 95.1. What are your weekend plans?
1: Me not working hard. Yeah, right. Picture that with a Kodak. Or better yet, go to Times.

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I've been to one of these before. Hey, we got a lot of listeners in Watseka. The Watseka Chamber's annual meeting and awards night is September 2nd. Registration deadline the 21st. I got a big old night planned, fun and food and things. WFAB.

WFAB 95.1 local sports. The Slammers are home tonight hosting Schaumburg. Thunderbolts play again in Crestwood this evening. They lost to Ottawa yesterday 7-2, so they're going to get revenge. And that's local sports brought to you by Planet Fitness. Shops at Meadowview, Kankakee, planetfitness.com. I keep seeing that the Bears are going to make an announcement today, and it seems to be regarding Indiana. Now, that could mean not a whole lot, or it could be significant. So we're just waiting, you know? Could be something, could be taking another step, could be an official announcement. Like, I'm just speculating, but I'm seeing it all over. So what is it? We'll find out. It's 8:12. That story continues. Katy Perry, part of me, Scott's show. Here we go.

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1: The 2026 Illinois State Fair kicks off today in Springfield. Governor J.B. Pritzker and other officials unveiled the treasured butter cow yesterday at the dairy barn at the fairgrounds.
2: This butter cow is, well, the unveiling is, of course, a perfect way to lead us into this state fair. But it's also a symbol of so much about Illinois' agriculture economy.
1: The fair runs through August 23rd. And the Secret Food Pantry mobile pop-up event, normally scheduled for today in the Village of Bourbonnais, has been canceled. Organizers of the event say the pantry had to be canceled because of issues caused by the power outage earlier this week. That is the latest. Have a good rest of your day and be safe, everybody. I'm Rob West on WFAV.
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4: Still some showers and thunderstorms hanging around our area. It looks like most of the severe weather should stay off to our south. We'll have clouds and we'll be in the upper 70s on the afternoon high. Overnight, rain and thunderstorms with that stationary front hanging around, mid-60s on the low, and then we'll have clouds on Friday. Showers around in the morning, but just clouds in the afternoon. We're looking at low 80s. Looks like our chance of rain will continue through the upcoming weekend, highs in the 80s. I'm meteorologist Steve Hamilton.
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0: FAV 95.1 Post Malone Circles on the Scott Show. How are ya? Is everything good? I sure hope so. A week from tomorrow will be the 21st, and that's when Mantino's Rockin' on the Square is happening. Downtown food trucks, live music, Rosie and the Rivets will perform that night. 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Looking at rain chances expected in the afternoon and evening today. And this is Sabrina Carpenter. It's WFAV 95.1. Scott's show is on the air. At least I hope so.
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Coming up on WFAV 95.1, more of your favorites in just seconds. 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

I am very excited to announce we have a winning Wednesday winner from yesterday on WFAV 95.1, thanks to Bricks and Minifigs. Two tickets for Ed Sheeran in Indianapolis, part of the Loop Tour. I'll tell you who won after Mario Let Me Love You on The Scott Show at WFAV 95.1, playing your favorites from the 2000s to now.

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From the 2000s to now, it's 8:37 here at The Scott Show. And yes, we did it. We got an Ed Sheeran winner from yesterday on Winning Wednesday, thanks to Bricks and Minifigs. By the way, they just recently restocked. They have so much Lego stuff there. Our winner yesterday for two tickets, we gave you a loop tour show tickets in Soldier Field. That was a great show. And now, on October 10th, a Saturday night, Ed Sheeran in Indianapolis. Molly Kennedy is the winner. Molly and a best friend going to be there at the show. Molly Kennedy, congratulations. You are a Winning Wednesday winner from Bricks and Minifigs and WFAV 95.1. And, of course, Ticketmaster has the details, and get yours for the show at Indy October 10th. By the way, I have a good feeling between now and that show we'll have more chances for you to win. Here's Martin Garrix and Ed Sheeran. 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

Steal time. We have the two of the new protein pockets you can win from Subway. 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From Ariana Grande's new album, Petal, this is Hate That I Made You Love Me on WFAV 95.1.

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1: A winning ticket in Wednesday night's $1 billion Powerball drawing was sold in Illinois. Mark Mayfield has more.
2: The massive jackpot has a cash value of more than $450 million. It's the largest Powerball prize won so far this year and the eighth largest in the game's history. I'm Mark Mayfield.
1: And the Secret Food Pantry mobile pop-up event normally scheduled for today in the village of Bourbonnais has been canceled. Organizers of the event say the pantry had to be canceled today because of issues caused by the power outage earlier this week. That is the latest. Have a good rest of your day. Be safe, everybody. I'm Rob West on WFAV.
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0: 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This is Chris Nichols, and Friday we're headed to the Kankakee Elks Country Club for the Chamber Classic Golf Outing, presented by the Kankakee County Chamber of Commerce. 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We'll see you Friday on the fairways chasing birdies at the Kankakee Elks Country Club. 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Uh-oh.
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12: Still some showers and thunderstorms hanging around our area. Looks like most of the severe weather should stay off to our south. We'll have clouds and we'll be in the upper 70s on the afternoon high. Overnight, rain and thunderstorms with that stationary front hanging around, mid-60s on the low, and then we'll have clouds on Friday. Showers around in the morning, but just clouds in the afternoon. We're looking at low 80s. Looks like our chance of rain will continue through the upcoming weekend, highs in the 80s. I'm meteorologist Steve Hamilton.
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1: I don't understand why. See, it's burning me to hold on to this. I know this is something I gotta do, but that don't mean I want to. What I'm trying to say is that I love you. I feel like this is coming to an end.

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It's the Scott Show. The Weeknd, Benson Boone, Ariana Grande after AJR. I get up.

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We can't be friends. It's the Scott Show, and rain expected later on. There's a flood watch 7 tonight until 10 Friday morning. This is the Weekend Savior Tears.

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2: The National Weather Service has confirmed five tornadoes hit northern Illinois earlier this week. Weather Service says that includes an EF0 tornado, three EF1 tornadoes, and an EF2 tornado. One of the EF1 tornadoes hit Wilmington with peak winds of about 90 miles an hour, while the EF2 ran in a line from Monee to St. John had peak winds of about 115 miles an hour. Weather Service says, in addition to the tornadoes, there was widespread straight-line wind damage in southern Cook and eastern Will counties in Illinois, as well as much of Lake, Porter, and northern Newton and Jasper counties in Indiana. Indications are that peak winds were near 100 miles an hour across parts of southern Cook and eastern Will counties into Lake and Porter counties in Indiana. The Weather Service says they'll continue to assess damage over the next few days. That is the latest. Have a good rest of your day. Be safe, everybody. I'm Rob West on WFAV.
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7: Still some showers and thunderstorms hanging around our area. It looks like most of the severe weather should stay off to our south. We'll have clouds and we'll be in the upper 70s on the afternoon high. Overnight, rain and thunderstorms with that stationary front hanging around, mid-60s on the low, and then we'll have clouds on Friday. Showers around in the morning, but just clouds in the afternoon. We're looking at low 80s. Looks like our chance of rain will continue through the upcoming weekend, highs in the 80s. I'm meteorologist Steve Hamilton.
1: 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Just

Tame Impala and Jenny, that is Dracula with WFAV 95.1, playing your favorites from the 2000s to now. And congratulations, we announced our Winning Wednesday winner from yesterday. It was Molly Kennedy getting hooked up with Ed Sheeran tickets for the Loop Tour in Indianapolis October 10th. Thanks to Bricks and Minifigs and Bradley, which is WFAV 95.1. 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
6: Still some showers and thunderstorms hanging around our area. It looks like most of the severe weather should stay off to our south. We'll have clouds and we'll be in the upper 70s on the afternoon high. Overnight, rain and thunderstorms with that stationary front hanging around, mid-60s on the low, and then we'll have clouds on Friday. Showers around in the morning, but just clouds in the afternoon. We're looking at low 80s. Looks like our chance of rain will continue through the upcoming weekend, highs in the 80s. I'm meteorologist Steve Hamilton.
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Brian Cambrera on WFAV 95.1. That's on the way down and starting off strong on this Throwback Thursday with a little trip to 2004 when everyone was wearing those yellow Live Strong bands on their wrists for Lance Armstrong. What a time to be alive. But now back again, peeps. That's right. It's Best Jess. And after 10 a.m., I'm officially all yours for another beautiful day to be alive. Yeah, while taking over the studio until 2 p.m., which, fingers crossed, Mother Nature decides to give us a break after punishing us the last couple days because we cannot take it anymore. And just be weather ready, of course. But enjoy the day. Supposed to be in the mid-70s with some sunshine. So roll those windows down and take advantage whenever you can. But hey, keep it here for the fun and favorites, too. Plus, I'll be right back with your affirmation for today on WFAV. After we go back to last Friday with Katy Perry, TGIF.

0: 105.1, Alex Warren's Fever Dream. And rise and shine, peeps. It's your old best, Jess. I just hopped in the studio. And what's on your agenda for this 13th of August? Working, cleaning, running around with the kiddos, enjoying some time off? Well, reach out to let me know. But you're not going to do it alone. Yeah, we get to navigate this day together. And hey, to get it started on a positive note, here are daily words of affirmation. Yeah, they are inspired by our great friends at Harbor House of Kankakee and Watsika. Now repeat after me. I honor how far I've come, celebrate the wisdom I've gained, and bring that same magic and energy into every new day I am given. That's right. Look back and see proof of your growth, but don't linger on the past. Instead, use that momentum to shine bright, knowing every step that you've taken has built the strength, the resilience, and the brilliance you hold right now. So get after it and have a great day. Meanwhile, though, I'll be right here for the fun, plus providing the playlist to get you through this Thursday. And after we get in there, check the latest for today. We have plenty of your favorites coming our way on WFAV 95.1.
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2: The 2026 Illinois State Fair kicks off today in Springfield. Governor J.B. Pritzker and other officials unveiled the treasured butter cow yesterday at the dairy barn at the fairgrounds.
3: This butter cow is, well, the unveiling is, of course, a perfect way to lead us into this state fair. But it's also a symbol of so much about Illinois' agriculture economy.
2: The fair runs through August 23rd. And the Secret Food Pantry mobile pop-up event, normally scheduled for today in the Village of Bourbonnais, has been canceled. Organizers of the event say the pantry had to be canceled because of issues caused by the power outage earlier this week. That is the latest. Have a good rest of your day and be safe, everybody. I'm Rob West on WFAV.
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12: Still some showers and thunderstorms hanging around our area. It looks like most of the severe weather should stay off to our south. We'll have clouds and we'll be in the upper 70s on the afternoon high. Overnight, rain and thunderstorms with that stationary front hanging around, mid-60s on the low, and then we'll have clouds on Friday. Showers around in the morning, but just clouds in the afternoon. We're looking at low 80s. Looks like our chance of rain will continue through the upcoming weekend, highs in the 80s. I'm meteorologist Steve Hamilton.
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Drop Dead on WFAV 95.1 by Olivia Rodrigo. And hey, the internet's going a bit crazy since Olivia's ex was recently spotted with a mega influencer. Yeah, remember Zach Bia, the American DJ rec producer? Anyways, he was linked to the pop star in early 2022 and reportedly dated her for about 6 months before they broke up. It's best just now. Currently on her big summer vacation across Europe with fellow influencer Stassi, Alex Earl was recently captured by paparazzi hanging out on a massive yacht with, you know, Zach, also Stassi. Anyways, so what do you think? Just hanging out with rich friends or something else? Personally, I think she's just having fun, or maybe yachting. But anyways, let me know. Well, it's Taylor Swift on WFAV with Blank Space.

One Republic's I Need Your Love on WFAV 95.1. And plans this weekend, peeps, let me know. But I say you make some time for food, or rather, Food Truck Fest. Yeah, going on Saturday at the Grove in Bourbonnais with free admission. It's your old best, Jess, the 6th annual event. Don't miss out, because noon to 10 p.m. on the 15th, they're going to have an impressive lineup of over 20 different food trucks to check out. And better have a light breakfast that day. Plus, they're going to have cold beverages, a kids zone, and lots of live entertainment, too. Going to be so much fun. But for more, you can visit our community calendar. And for now, we're jumping in our WFAV time machine. Yeah, on this Throwback Thursday, we're going back to late 1990s for this next one by the Goo Goo Dolls. It's Iris.

0: Now, peeps, I have a great recommendation for your next movie night. That's right. I'm talking about the movie Edition. I've been telling you all about it all week long, but it's about a 34-year-old named Grace. She's a mathematician that lives and struggles with a certain type of OCD where she needs to, like, compulsively count everything in order to feel safe. However, meeting an adorably quirky guy named Seamus who loves her anyways kind of throws her life out of whack, and then she just decides to learn how to navigate love alongside this mental health struggle. Yeah, it's best just about getting out of your own way, also finding someone who compliments your kind of crazy, and definitely a rom-com I can get behind, which I thought it was so good I picked Edition as my WFAV stream pick of the week, powered by Surf Internet. However, getting to the best part of a movie and watching the little buffering circle spin is definitely not a good time, I'm just saying. So if you're sick of that frustration, make the switch. 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
4: 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We'll see you Friday on the fairways chasing birdies at the Kankakee Elks Country Club. 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Uh-oh.
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5: Still some showers and thunderstorms hanging around our area. It looks like most of the severe weather should stay off to our south. We'll have clouds and we'll be in the upper 70s on the afternoon high. Overnight, rain and thunderstorms with that stationary front hanging around, mid-60s on the low, and then we'll have clouds on Friday. Showers around in the morning, but just clouds in the afternoon. We're looking at low 80s. Looks like our chance of rain will continue through the upcoming weekend, highs in the 80s. I'm meteorologist Steve Hamilton.
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on WFAV 95.1 with Mr. Know-It-All. You know what, peeps? Somewhere out there is a man explaining what mansplaining is to a woman who is already living through it, and safe to say we've all felt her pain. Yeah, it's best just after 11 a.m. now, and thanks a bunch for joining me while I'm in the studio keeping you company. Also, hopefully, like, slightly entertained until 2 p.m. You out and about today, this 13th of August. It's another beautiful day to be alive with, like, that super nice light breeze. It feels so good, and it's a throwback Thursday, too, so, hey, we're looking back to simpler times, like the year 2012, because that year, a super unique dance song kind of broke the internet. Yeah, Gangnam Style by PSY became the very first artist to hit 1 billion views on YouTube. Plus, let's be honest, we were all pretty much doing that pony dance whenever it came on. And ready or not, peeps, 14 years later, we're going to bring it back on WFAV 95.1.

0: Raise on WFAV 95.1, Where Is My Husband? Which finally, over a month after Taylor secured herself a hubby, we're finally hearing about the wedding of the century, straight from the source. Yeah, Travis Kelce, he broke his silence during a Kansas City Chiefs training camp press conference this week, plus pretty much broke the internet after addressing Taylor as my wife, and we'll get to that later, but for now, according to the groom.
1: It was a fun offseason, man. Wedding was the best night of my life, and I appreciate everybody who came out and celebrated and, you know, had fun with us. It was a crazy night. It was full of a lot of celebration.
0: Now, Travis also joked how the AC was really cooking in the venue, and that was the best part because it was so hot in there. But honestly, I highly doubt with everything they pulled together and all the famous friends in attendance, I cannot imagine that was the highlight for Travis. Regardless, though, we're so grateful for his comments finally, and now he's focused on football. Meanwhile, though, we're waiting for Taylor. She is on the way this hour along with Benson Boone, Linkin Park, and more. First, though, settle in for this next check of the latest for today on WFAV 95.1.
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4: A winning ticket in Wednesday night's $1 billion Powerball drawing was sold in Illinois. Mark Mayfield has more.
5: The massive jackpot has a cash value of more than $450 million. It's the largest Powerball prize won so far this year and the eighth largest in the game's history. I'm Mark Mayfield.
4: And the Secret Food Pantry mobile pop-up event normally scheduled for today in the village of Bourbonnais has been canceled. Organizers of the event say the pantry had to be canceled today because of issues caused by the power outage earlier this week. That is the latest. Have a good rest of your day. Be safe, everybody. I'm Rob West on WFAV.
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10: Still some showers and thunderstorms hanging around our area. It looks like most of the severe weather should stay off to our south. We'll have clouds and we'll be in the upper 70s on the afternoon high. Overnight, rain and thunderstorms with that stationary front hanging around, mid-60s on the low, and then we'll have clouds on Friday. Showers around in the morning, but just clouds in the afternoon. We're looking at low 80s. Looks like our chance of rain will continue through the upcoming weekend, highs in the 80s. I'm meteorologist Steve Hamilton.
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Benson Boone's Sorry I'm Here for Someone Else on WFAV 95.1. Now, the dip in ticket prices for his tour stops in the Chicago area the last 2 years is absolutely wild, peeps. Yeah, it's best just. Now, back in August of 2025, Benson Boone's American Heart Tour stop in Chicago ranged from roughly $50 to $400 on Ticketmaster, while tickets for his shows at Rosemont in the last month, so July of 2026, those ran only about $50 to $90. So that's a massive difference, probably due to the venue, or maybe he's just not in like as high demand this time around. But what do you think about this? Let me know. All right, well, everybody talks on WFAV with Neon Trees.

she is, Taylor Swift on WFAV 95.1. I knew it, I knew you. And heads up, peeps, now through the end of September, friends of Menards and Bradley, they're serving as an official donation drop-off site for our local Humane Association. Yeah, it's your girl, Best Jess. Anyways, they have like a bin by the exit doors for your donations of things like pet foods, treats, beds, collars, feeders, everything. However, you can always just grab those items right there inside Menards Pet and Wild Department, all right? So it's super easy. Why not just do that? Regardless, they'll have the bin by the end of the door through September, so take advantage of that. Well, we're now here on WFAV, John Legend's

0: You ready for this weekend, peeps, or rather peach lovers? I sure hope so. It's Best Jess, and ready or not, our friends at Flam Orchards, they're bringing their famous Southern Illinois peach truck tour to Kankakee one last time of the season. Yeah. Clear your schedule on Saturday and heading out to stock up one final time while they're set up at Tractor Supply Company. Also, say hi to Bill Dyke, because he's going to be set up on site for a broadcast and hanging out with our friends from Flam at 3:30 to 5 p.m. Plus, giving you a shot to walk away with a free family four-pack of tickets to Indian Beach or even a Joliet Slammers game. 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And stick around, because almost noon, I'll be right back with something super simple but super tasty you can make with those peaches around 12:15 right here on WFAV 95.1.
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5: Plenty of humid air around, and we also have that stationary front just off to our south, low pressure off to the west, and some more showers and thunderstorms are a pretty good possibility today. We'll stay cloudy, and that'll hold our afternoon highs in the upper 70s. Overnight, showers and thunderstorms around mid-60s, and then we'll get clouds and a few showers in the morning on Friday. Maybe a few peaks of sunshine in the afternoon, low 80s. Just a few showers over the weekend, mid-80s. I'm meteorologist Steve Hamilton.
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is on WFAV 95.1 with Firework. And how you doing so far, peeps? Afternoon on this 13th of August. And fingers crossed, you're just out there, you know, being the main character in your own life today. Yeah, it's best to see for the good time all the way until 2 and jamming out to our favorites from inside the studio. Thanks a bunch for tuning in. Yeah, I'm so glad you could join me and enjoy some of this Thursday with me and just another beautiful day to be live too, which after the total chaos that Mother Nature has caused the last couple days, soak up all that sunshine you possibly can and stick around for that super simple, tasty peach recipe to try, I was promising. Plus, hey, we're about to throw it way back 2009, all right, when Adam Lambert, he was the American Idol runner-up, but somehow managed to go on to become more famous than the actual winner and dropping hits like What Do You Want From Me on WFAV 95.1.

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0: one from Niall Horan. It tastes so good on WFAV. And now, peeps, it's Best Jess. Speaking of, whenever sweet peaches, they're on sale, I can only think of one thing. Cobbler. Yeah, it's so good and super easy to make too, which, you know what, I'll give you a quick little recipe real quick so you can whip some up for yourself after you stock up while Flam's Peach Truck Tour is in town on Saturday for their last stop of the season. Yeah, to start, you peel and slice about 5 large pieces, peaches. Then you mix them in with some sugar, also like a pinch of salt. And in a separate bowl, you make like a super simple topping. This is combining some sugar, melted butter, all-purpose flour, baking powder, and vanilla extract. Now, afterwards, you mix all this until combined. Add that on top of your peaches. You bake them at like 350 for, I don't know, 25 to 30 minutes. And you top your slice with some vanilla ice cream. That is it. And let me tell you what, so good. But let me know, like, how you do when you try it for yourself, all right? Now, it looks like we have Tayo Cruz, Tame Impala, and more of your favorites on the way. Well, first, it's time for another check of the latest for today on WFAV 95.1.
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2: The National Weather Service has confirmed 5 tornadoes hit northern Illinois earlier this week. Weather Service says that includes an EF0 tornado, 3 EF1 tornadoes, and an EF2 tornado. One of the EF1 tornadoes hit Wilmington with peak winds of about 90 miles an hour, while the EF2 ran in a line from Monee to St. John had peak winds of about 115 miles an hour. Weather Service says, in addition to the tornadoes, there was widespread straight-line wind damage in southern Cook and eastern Will counties in Illinois, as well as much of Lake, Porter, and northern Newton and Jasper counties in Indiana. Indications are that peak winds were near 100 miles an hour across parts of southern Cook and eastern Will counties into Lake and Porter counties in Indiana. The Weather Service says they'll continue to assess damage over the next few days. That is the latest. Have a good rest of your day. Be safe, everybody. I'm Rob West on WFAV.
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7: Plenty of humid air around, and we also have that stationary front just off to our south, low pressure off to the west, and some more showers and thunderstorms are a pretty good possibility today. We'll stay cloudy, and that'll hold our afternoon highs in the upper 70s. Overnight, showers and thunderstorms around mid-60s, and then we'll get clouds and a few showers in the morning on Friday. Maybe a few peaks of sunshine in the afternoon, low 80s. Just a few showers over the weekend, mid-80s. I'm meteorologist Steve Hamilton.
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Tame Impala with Jennifer Dracula, the remix on WFAV 95.1. And although Mother Nature rained out our parade yesterday, coming up on the next Lunchtime Bites and Beats on Festival Street event, they're going to be serving up Drew's Dogs and Tacos El La Guadalajara. Can I say that? Tacos El Guadalajara. There we go. Oh, my gosh. Why was that so hard? Anyways, they'll be serving up from 11 a.m. to 1 at the Grove in Bourbonnais. Yeah, it's Best Jazz. Taking place on Wednesday the 19th. They'll also have Eddie Anderson there for the live entertainment, too. So make plans for the next Lunchtime Bites and Beats event next week. And for more, visit our community calendar. And for now on WFAV, Kygo's with Selena Gomez. Yeah, it ain't me.

Me on WFAV by Russell Dickerson, and he is pretty cool peeps. Let me tell you what. Yeah, Russell's new country song contains tons of lyrical and musical nods from hits from the like 1990s through the 2000s. In fact, it has so many, it resulted in like an unusual number of co-writing credits, but so worth it in my personal opinion. Yeah, it's best jazz. He has one in there including a Butterfly Crazy Town line that says, "You're my butterfly, sugar, baby." And I especially appreciate that one. Also, a nod to the Chili Peppers, too. That's right. Shout out to Russell. He's really here for the millennials. And speaking of, remember the year 2003? Those Von Dutch trucker hats and Juicy Couture's tracksuits, they were everywhere. Plus, Crazy in Love was Beyonce and Jay-Z.

0: Now, yesterday was another super exciting winning Wednesday on WFAV 95.1, and congratulations to the lucky listener selected this morning, Molly Kennedy. Yeah. It's best just securing a pair of tickets to see Ed Sheeran's Loop Tour, but this time he's stopping in Indy October 10th. And the best part, he'll be bringing special guests Macklemore and Lucas Graham along with him. How amazing is that lineup? I'm obsessed. And we hope you have the best time, Molly, but maybe I'll see you there. You never know. And we'll be doing this again all over next week, yeah, with a new exciting prize up for grabs. So set a reminder so you don't miss out on your chance to take it home on the next winning Wednesday. Yeah, and listen for the keywords from 6A to 6P. The more you send in, the better your odds of winning will be. And we'll tell you what the next prize is going to be, too, next week. Yeah, it's really good, once again, so stay tuned for that. However, now on this Thursday, almost one with more throwbacks and new favorites coming our way on WFAV 95.1.
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10: We thought we'd get away with no severe weather today, but the National Weather Service has us under a severe thunderstorm watch. That goes until 7 p.m. Scattered damaging wind gusts up to 70 miles an hour. We could see some large hail, and we can't rule out a tornado or two for the rest of today. We'll be in the low 80s. Rain and thunderstorms are likely overnight. Some of that rain will be heavy, low in the mid-60s. More rain and thunderstorms on Friday with low 80s. I'm meteorologist Steve Hamilton.
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Resurrection on WFAV 95.1 with the story of my life back from 2015, which, or 13, yeah. And it's a throwback Thursday, peeps. You know, before there was TikTok, Vine first debuted in January of that year. Yeah, revolutionizing internet humor. Remember when? Yeah. Now, officially after 1 p.m., and you know what that means for us? We've gotten to our final hour together for today. That's right, it's Best Jess. In the studio until 2 and soaking in these afternoon vibes with you, because Mother Nature is not coming at us guns a-blazing, and that is so nice. Plus, it's just, of course, another beautiful day to be alive this 13th of August. And hey, early today we heard Travis Kelce share details about his wedding day, but coming up very shortly, we're going to hear how Taylor's man felt about saying I do at a venue like MSG, all right? And while we wait for that, Taylor's taking us back to the music with the man. I would be

0: Benz and Boone's on WFAV 95.1 with the time of my life. And hey, finally, over a month after having the best night of their lives, we're finally hearing about the wedding of the century straight from the source. That's right, Travis Kelce. He broke his silence recently during a Kansas City Chiefs training camp press conference. I think it was this week. Yeah, sharing how it was a beautiful day and a crazy night too. But what pretty much broke the internet after this was he dressed Taylor as my wife while he was talking about what it was like saying, I do it, MSG. Yeah, check it out.
1: And my wife went when I was stuck in a mini camp, so I didn't get my opportunity to go then. So it's kind of cool to be able to, you know, live out my childhood dream of being in that venue and, you know, the mecca of all sports venues, being able to get married in there. Can't thank, you know, the owners of MSG for allowing us to get the opportunity to do that, knowing that we wanted a private event and everything. So it was perfect.
0: Now, he also joked how the AC was cooking, and that was the best part for him. Honestly, though, I highly doubt that was the highlight for Travis from this lavish affair and star-studded wedding, yeah, to Taylor Swift. Regardless, though, so grateful for his comments. We've been waiting and dying. But anyways, he's focused on football now, and I'm so glad you're here. Yeah, because I'm all yours the rest of the hour on WFAV 95.1.
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6: We thought we'd get away with no severe weather today, but the National Weather Service has us under a severe thunderstorm watch that goes until 7 p.m. Scattered damaging wind gusts up to 70 miles an hour. We could see some large hail, and we can't rule out a tornado or two for the rest of today. We'll be in the low 80s. Rain and thunderstorms are likely overnight. Some of that rain will be heavy, low in the mid-60s. More rain and thunderstorms on Friday with low 80s. I'm meteorologist Steve Hamilton.
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Sienna Spyro is Great Expectation on WFAV. And hey, this Saturday, peeps, the Flam Orchard Peach Truck Tour will roll back into town for their last stop of the season. Yeah, that's right, it's best shows. 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Plus, while Bill Dyke is set up for a broadcast and giving away tickets to Indiana Beach or even a Juliet Slammers game. How great is that? Wait, did you know that you can actually air fry peaches? Just pop them like inside up for about 5 minutes. Then you sprinkle some cinnamon sugar on top before air frying them again for one more minute, and the result is delightful. Yeah, try it for yourself with Flam's delicious peaches. And for more about our stop this weekend, visit our website. For now, though, on WFAV, it's the best day of my life with American authors.

Repeating on WFAV 95.1 at Martin Garrix with Ed Sheeran. Hey, securing that pair of tickets to see Ed Sheeran's Loop Tour in Indy this fall from us on WFAV 95.1 yesterday, Molly Kay, that's right. The lucky listener from the latest winning Wednesday, I cannot wait for that stop October 10th because he's bringing special guests Macklemore and Lucas Graham this time around. How amazing is that lineup? You know I'm going to try to buy some for myself. Yeah, but Molly actually scored her tickets for free from us on WFAV. Congrats again, yeah. Also, tune in for the next Hump Day giveaway, and when we're back, tossing more keywords your way again next week. For now, though, it's Best Jess with Vampire on WFAV. Yeah, Olivia Rodrigo.

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1: 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This is Chris Nichols, and Friday we're headed to the Kankakee Elks Country Club for the Chamber Classic Golf Outing, presented by the Kankakee County Chamber of Commerce. 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We'll see you Friday on the fairways chasing birdies at the Kankakee Elks Country Club. It's the Kankakee County Chamber of Commerce Classic. Uh-oh.
4: We thought we'd get away with no severe weather today, but the National Weather Service has us under a severe thunderstorm watch that goes until 7 p.m. Scattered damaging wind gusts up to 70 miles an hour. We could see some large hail, and we can't rule out a tornado or two for the rest of today. We'll be in the low 80s. Rain and thunderstorms are likely overnight. Some of that rain will be heavy, low in the mid-60s. More rain and thunderstorms on Friday with low 80s. I'm meteorologist Steve Hamilton.
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WFAB 95.1. That was 9 days with Absolutely Story of a Girl. You're here with me, Rebecca, and we're going to keep it going. I've got Eminem up next. I'm

0: WFAV 95.1. That was Harry Styles with American Girls. Hello, everyone. It is Thursday. If you look out the window, it's looking a little bit gloomy again. It's like we're just not going to get out of the rain pattern this week. But as you know, we always keep you up to date on the weather. So if anything happens this afternoon, you'll know about it, just like I will, because the system will go, and then I'll know when you know. But in the meantime, we're going to have fun. I will state, though, some of the cancellations that I've seen around the area. If you were wanting to do movie on the green over there at the Grove tonight, just please be advised that they have canceled that because of, you know, weather, and it's a bit mushy outside. So maybe not sitting in a giant puddle for a movie is a good idea. So they've canceled that. If I hear anything else throughout the day, I will let you guys know.
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4: We thought we'd get away with no severe weather today, but the National Weather Service has us under a severe thunderstorm watch that goes until 7 p.m. Scattered damaging wind gusts up to 70 miles an hour. We could see some large hail, and we can't rule out a tornado or two for the rest of today. We'll be in the low 80s. Rain and thunderstorms are likely overnight. Some of that rain will be heavy, low in the mid-60s. More rain and thunderstorms on Friday with low 80s. I'm meteorologist Steve Hamilton.
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That's Sienna Sapero with Great Expectation, which is her newest song. You know, switching it up a little bit around here. Don't go anywhere. I've got Noah Kahan up next, as well as the information for the Peach Tour this weekend.

0: WFAV 95.1. If you are a peach lover, then this is your last chance to get a taste of summer. The Flam Orchards Peach Truck Tour is making its final stop of the season this Saturday from 3 to 5 p.m. at the Tractor Supply in Kankakee. 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
5: Showers and thunderstorms continue for the rest of today across our area. A few of those storms could have damaging wind and maybe some hail and also some heavy rainfall. Low 80s on the high. More heavy rain is expected for the overnight hours. We're in the mid-60s, and then we get showers and thunderstorms off and on through the day on Friday. We're expecting low 80s and cloudy skies. Few more showers hanging around on Saturday and Sunday. We're in the mid-80s. I'm meteorologist Steve Hamilton.
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WFAB 95.1. That was Lady Gaga with Hold My Hand, because of course I did a double feature a couple nights ago, you know, watching it on my phone because I had no power. So we were 4G watching Top Gun into Top Gun Maverick. So you're welcome for that Lady Gaga song.

0: WFAV 95.1. It's me, Rebecca, and I'm here to remind you that the 6th annual Bourbonnais Food Truck Festival will take place on Saturday. It'll go from noon until 10 p.m. at the Grove. This event will feature over 20 different food trucks, cold beverages, a kids zone, and a lot of live entertainment. Admission and parking are free. I will be out there. Of course, I'm going to watch the first, you know, preseason Bears game, and then I'll be out after the Bears game. So if you see me, make sure you stop and say hi.
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9: Showers and thunderstorms continue for the rest of today across our area. A few of those storms could have damaging wind and maybe some hail and also some heavy rainfall. Low 80s on the high. More heavy rain is expected for the overnight hours. We're in the mid-60s, and then we get showers and thunderstorms off and on through the day on Friday. We're expecting low 80s and cloudy skies. Few more showers hanging around on Saturday and Sunday. We're in the mid-80s. I'm meteorologist Steve Hamilton.
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WFAV 95.1. That was Benson Boone with Mystical Magical. And, you know, I'm here to remind you that we have something called the Workplace of the Week. This week's Workplace of the Week was Coughlin Construction on River Road in Kankakee. They were nominated by Arturo Andrade, and him and his coworkers are enjoying some delicious food, courtesy of the JJC and Linman Family McDonald's. If you would like to be our Workplace of the Week, make sure you head on over to our website, nominate yourself or another business today.

0: WFAV 95.1. That was Teddy Swims with Mr. Know-It-All. Up next, I've got Shakira, and if you didn't know, her hips don't lie, as well as information on our Fallen Hero Foundation. Up next.
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1: 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Did you know that the Our Fallen Hero Foundation, in memory of Private First Class Aaron Toppin, will host its 11th annual motorcycle and car ride this Saturday. It's going to be at the Mantino Sportsman Club. 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There will be an auction, raffles, a ceremony to celebrate 11 years of the ride. They will have live music from Timing's Everything, and the after party goes until 4 p.m. with food, drinks, music, and raffles. The event is free for kids 12 and under and open to all. And you don't have to ride to attend this party. Just head on over there to enjoy, you know, good camaraderie.
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8: Showers and thunderstorms continue for the rest of today across our area. A few of those storms could have damaging wind and maybe some hail and also some heavy rainfall. Low 80s on the high. More heavy rain is expected for the overnight hours. We're in the mid-60s, and then we get showers and thunderstorms off and on through the day on Friday. We're expecting low 80s and cloudy skies. Few more showers hanging around on Saturday and Sunday. We're in the mid-80s. I'm meteorologist Steve Hamilton.
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WFAV 95.1. That was Green Day with Boulevard of Broken Dreams. Up next, I have Black Eyed Peas because I wanted it to feel like somebody's garage party in the early 2000s.

0: WFAV 95.1, that was Taylor Swift with I Knew It and I Knew You. And I know you. I know that you want to know what's going on around the area for this weekend. And the Bread of Life Ministries is inviting you to join them on Saturday. They're doing something called Hot Dogs, Chips, and Fellowship. It's going to be from noon until 4 at 1284 South 4th Avenue in Kankakee. Enjoy fun for the whole family with food, faith, face paintings, school supplies drive, bean bag toss games, you know, prizes and musical entertainment. Come hungry and leave blessed. That's going to be Saturday at noon until 4.
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6: Showers and thunderstorms continue for the rest of today across our area. A few of those storms could have damaging wind and maybe some hail and also some heavy rainfall. Low 80s on the high. More heavy rain is expected for the overnight hours. We're in the mid-60s, and then we get showers and thunderstorms off and on through the day on Friday. We're expecting low 80s and cloudy skies. Few more showers hanging around on Saturday and Sunday. We're in the mid-80s. I'm meteorologist Steve Hamilton.
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WFAB 95.1. That was Olivia Rodrigo with Drop Dead. And don't forget, we do something called the Coors Light Weekend Party Patrol. Happens every Friday and Saturday night from 7 until midnight. Cool off with beer made to chill, and that's Coors Light. Make sure you're listening for this month's key word, which happens to be August. You can text it to 815-928-9328 for your chance to win the Party Patrol Grand Prize. But you gotta be 21 or older to win that one.

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That was Niall Horn. I have the weekend up next, as well as what you could be doing at the Wright House in Kankakee this weekend.

0: come home.
1: WFAV 95.1. It's me, Rebecca, and I wanted to let you know that Right in Kankakee wants to invite you to celebrate the 815. It's going to happen on Saturday with self-guided tours of the Frank Lloyd Wright famous B. Harley Bradley House. Between the hours of 3 and 6 p.m., you'll be able to tour both floors of the house along with the lovely gardens that surround this community treasure. It's over there on 701 South Harris Avenue in Kankakee. Tour guides will be on site to answer questions. Tickets are just $8.15 for this day only. 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
8: Strong thunderstorms are a fairly good possibility through the overnight hours. Some of those with really gusty wind and also some heavy rainfall. So watch out for some localized flooding. We'll be in the mid-60s on the overnight low. Few showers hanging around in the morning on Friday, then cloudy in the afternoon with just scattered rain. We'll hit the low 80s. More showers on Friday night, and then our rain chances stay up there on Saturday and Sunday. Showers will be likely, highs in the 80s. I'm meteorologist Steve Hamilton.
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WFAB 95.1. That was Hozier with Take Me to Church. Up next, I've got Fallout Boy, some Bruno Mars, and why I have just been procrastinating the last couple of days.

0: WFAV 95.1. It's me, Rebecca, and man, I just gotta say, I have really been procrastinating around the house after these storms this week. We were without power for so long, I already know that my refrigerator food is dead, and I haven't had the courage to deal with it. Now I gotta go through the freezer and figure out what I'm willing to risk, because if I throw it all in the garbage, it's just gonna sit outside and stink until Tuesday, so it's just a whole gross mess I don't want to deal with. So for now, I just walk past the fridge every day like it's a casket, paying my respects and refusing to open it.
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4: Strong thunderstorms are a fairly good possibility through the overnight hours. Some of those with really gusty wind and also some heavy rainfall. So watch out for some localized flooding. We'll be in the mid-60s on the overnight low. Few showers hanging around in the morning on Friday, then cloudy in the afternoon with just scattered rain. We'll hit the low 80s. More showers on Friday night, and then our rain chances stay up there on Saturday and Sunday. Showers will be likely, highs in the 80s. I'm meteorologist Steve Hamilton.
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WFAV 95.1, that was Katy Perry with her newest single, Watch It Burn. 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

WFAB 95.1, that was Martin Garrix with Ed Sheeran. You know, keeping the beat up, that was Repeat It. Up next, I've got The Middle with Zedd. And then, you know, we'll talk about, you know, the Flam Peach tour again. Take

0: WFAV 95.1. It's me, Rebecca. And if you are a peach lover, then this Saturday is your last chance to get, you know, the Southern Illinois peaches from the Flam Orchard Peach Truck Tour. They are doing their final stop of the season. It's going to be on Saturday from 3 to 5 over the Tractor Supply in Kankakee. You know, you just can't go wrong with them. Every time somebody goes to it and we work it, we always come back with peaches and they're here at the fridge and they are so good. Also, Bill Dyke will be there from 3 until 4:30 for your chance to win a family four-pack of tickets to Indiana Beach and a Joliet Slammers game. So you better not miss this final peach tour stop.
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8: 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This is Chris Nichols, and Friday we're headed to the Kankakee Elks Country Club for the Chamber Classic Golf Outing, presented by the Kankakee County Chamber of Commerce. 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We'll see you Friday on the fairways chasing birdies at the Kankakee Elks Country Club. 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Uh-oh.
9: Strong thunderstorms are a fairly good possibility through the overnight hours. Some of those with really gusty wind and also some heavy rainfall. So watch out for some localized flooding. We'll be in the mid-60s on the overnight low. A few showers hanging around in the morning on Friday, then cloudy in the afternoon with just scattered rain. We'll hit the low 80s. More showers on Friday night, and then our rain chances stay up there on Saturday and Sunday. Showers will be likely highs in the 80s. I'm meteorologist Steve Hamilton.
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WFAV 95.1. That was Nick Jonas, not the Jonas Brothers. Nick Jonas by himself. Easily his best song that he's released as a single. Okay, enough of that. Here's Jason Derulo.

0: remember with My Body Isn't Ready. And as you know, it's me, Rebecca. I like to tell you about the weird national days that are out there. And today is Left-Handers Day. That's right. August 13th is the day we celebrate the roughly 10% of the population that are left-handed, or as they call themselves, the people who've been living in a right-handed world and just making it work. I mean, I didn't realize that, you know, there was right-handed scissors, left-handed scissors. I'm a right-handed person, so I didn't know the qualms that left-handed people have with this. But I just wanted to say, you know, we see you. It's, you know, a southpaw, some appreciation, you know, you got your left-handed. So try do something left-handed if you're a right-handed person today. Just don't blame us when you accidentally spill your coffee. So happy Left-Handers Day.
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6: Strong thunderstorms are a fairly good possibility through the overnight hours. Some of those with really gusty wind and also some heavy rainfall. So watch out for some localized flooding. We'll be in the mid-60s on the overnight low. A few showers hanging around in the morning on Friday, then cloudy in the afternoon with just scattered rain. We'll hit the low 80s. More showers on Friday night, and then our rain chances stay up there on Saturday and Sunday. Showers will be likely highs in the 80s. I'm meteorologist Steve Hamilton.
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0: WFAV 95.1. It's me, Rebecca. And if you look at the time, it's about time for me to head on out of here for tonight. I just wanted to thank you for hanging out with me on this. It's been a weird Thursday, but you know, we did it together. Tomorrow's Friday. We can't go wrong with a good old Friday. So I'll see you all tomorrow at 2 p.m. In the meantime, don't go anywhere. I've got Grego up next. He's going to be playing your favorites for you all the way till midnight. Have a good night.
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6: Strong thunderstorms are a fairly good possibility through the overnight hours. Some of those with really gusty wind and also some heavy rainfall. So watch out for some localized flooding. We'll be in the mid-60s on the overnight low. Few showers hanging around in the morning on Friday, then cloudy in the afternoon with just scattered rain. We'll hit the low 80s. More showers on Friday night, and then our rain chances stay up there on Saturday and Sunday. Showers will be likely, highs in the 80s. I'm meteorologist Steve Hamilton.
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